0: amazing Friday weather today. The margaritas are flowing, I hope, because it's nice and warm out. It's going to drop down quite a bit tomorrow. It's going to feel like spring, not like summer. Same thing for Sunday and Monday. And then as next work week moves on, it's going to get hot. And Lyle is here to check the traffic for you in just a few minutes on 101.7 KKIQ.
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12: Good afternoon. Eastbound 580, some slow traffic into Castro Valley before the top of the Dublin grade. Some fresh air continuing through Dublin, slowing back down in Livermore, sluggish traffic. Eastbound 580 between Isabel Avenue and the 205 connector. Some of your typical brake lights hanging steady as we roll through the drive. No accidents are currently being reported. Westbound 580, some slowing still in Dublin at the 680 interchange, freeing up before the top of the Dublin grade. Moving pretty smooth otherwise on the westbound 580 side. Eastbound 205, slow moving traffic between Tracy Boulevard and Interstate 5. Northbound 680, slow traffic and stretches out of Fremont. Freeing up past the

We have an ongoing playlist for my dad's softball team, and every once in a while, I like to sneak in like some sort of love song that's amazing. I put this one on there, Foreigner. I Want to Know What Love Is, and everyone went wild. Everyone knows the lyrics to this one.

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Good afternoon. Slow traffic eastbound 580. Seeing the brake lights out of Castro Valley before the top of the Dublin grade. Fresh air as you continue through Dublin and then slowing back down in Livermore. Sluggish traffic eastbound 580 between North Livermore Avenue and the 205 connector. Heavy commute traffic rolling through the Friday drive. No accidents are currently being reported for any of those stretches of slowing. Westbound 580. Just some brake lights in Dublin between Hacienda Drive and the top of the Dublin grade. Some more hang around commute traffic. Had a couple earlier accidents, but things have cleared from that. Northbound 680, slow over the Sunol grade before the Highway 84 split. Also slow in Pleasanton between Sunol Boulevard and Stone Ridge Drive. Brake lights through Danville into Walnut Creek as well. Your typical pockets of slowing northbound 680. No accidents to report for the Friday drive. That's your hometown traffic. 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

1017 KKIQ, now a song that's going to make you want to crack open a Coors Light and go work on your car in your garage. It's Whitesnake, Here I Go Again.

0: street. Yeah, you said forever, now I drive alone past your street.
1: Did you know that right here in Livermore, our hometown, the world's longest burning light bulb exists? It's been burning for 125 years now. It was hand blown by the Shelby Electric Company in 1901 and was originally installed at a fire station on L Street. It's now at fire station number 6 on East Avenue. It started as a 60 watt bulb and now burns at about 4 watts. And a public celebration that you can go to is planned for tomorrow at fire station number 6.
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2: Update. Good afternoon. Slow moving traffic eastbound 580 at Castro Valley, freeing up before the top of the Dublin grade. Moving pretty smooth through Dublin and then sluggish traffic through Livermore over the Altamont Pass. Eastbound 580, steady traffic between North Livermore Avenue and Grantline Road. Hang around commute traffic continuing towards the evening drive. No accidents to report. Westbound 580, slow moving traffic in Dublin between Hacienda Drive and the top of the Dublin grade. Had a somewhat recent accident reported eastbound 580 just before the 680 connector. Things are clearing from that. Just some activity still on the shoulder. Not blocking any lanes as we continue towards the evening drive. Eastbound 205, slow and go between MacArthur Drive and Interstate 5. Northbound 680, slow over the Sunol grade. Freeing up at the Highway 84 split and slow in Pleasanton between Bernal Avenue and Stone Ridge Drive. Also seeing some brake lights through Danville into Walnut Creek. Your typical pockets of commute traffic rolling through the Friday drive. That's your hometown traffic. I'm Lyle Glass.
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Such great music coming your way this hour. Bruno Mars, Gaudier, and Whitney Houston are on the way. And now UB40, which was my first concert at Shoreline back in the early 90s.

0: That song feels like summertime, just like it did today. It is going to drop down by as much as 20 degrees in some spots tomorrow. It will still feel like spring, just not very summer-like. But don't worry, if you are loving the summertime weather, that is back by mid-work week next week, and it's going to heat up as we get to the weekend.
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12: Hometown traffic update.
13: Good afternoon. It's still slow eastbound 580 at Castro Valley. Some brake lights before the top of the Dublin grade. Moving pretty smooth eastbound 580 through Dublin and Livermore. Slowing back down over the Altamont Pass. Steady brake lights eastbound 580 from before Vasco Road until Grant Line Road. Steady commute traffic in the evening drive there. No accidents are currently being reported for those chunks of slowing. Some of the traffic is easing up, but still moving pretty slow over the Altamont Pass this evening. Otherwise, looking pretty good. 580, westbound 580 is moving smooth. Eastbound 205, a bit of slow traffic between Tracy Boulevard and Interstate 5. Northbound 680, slowing before the Highway 84 split. Just a pocket of brake lights there. Otherwise, moving pretty smooth. Northbound 680, you'll slow down out of Alamo into Walnut Creek. Continuing on the northbound side, but no accidents to report. Most of the traffic is easing up as we continue through the Friday drive. That's your hometown traffic. I'm Lyle Glass.
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If you were to rank difficulty for karaoke songs, this one would be like a 20 on a scale of 1 to 10. It's I Want to Dance with Somebody, Whitney Houston.

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1: Good evening. Still moving slow. Eastbound 580, a little pocket of brake lights at a Castro Valley. Before Eden Canyon Road, some fresh air over the Dublin Grade. Smooth through Dublin into Livermore, and then some slow moving traffic headed out of Livermore over the Altamont Pass. Some steady brake lights from before Vasco Road until Grantline Road. Brake lights improving, continuing through the Friday drive, but still moving slow as you're working your way on the roadways this evening. Eastbound 205, slow between Tracy Boulevard and Interstate 5. 680 move in, pretty smooth in both directions, not seeing any accidents or delays this evening. Had some traffic hanging around in Pleasanton last time we checked in, but looking pretty good now. That's your hometown traffic. I'm Lyle Glass.

Whenever I go to Home Depot or Lowe's or any like hardware store that for that matter, I'll get a text because I'm there forever. My wife is like, what are you doing? I'll send her this video from YouTube. I still haven't found what I'm looking for because I'm just walking around looking for stuff that I probably don't need, but I probably want. I just haven't found it yet because I won't ask for help.

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1: I'm Mark Acton. Have a wonderful weekend and a wonderful week next week. I'm on vacation, so I will not be able to talk to you, and I'm going to miss you dearly. That's for sure. So I will talk to you in like 12 days or something like that. Whatever it is. Enjoy your weekend. Enjoy next week. It's going to be beautiful, and we will talk soon. And the XYZ show is coming up at 7 o'clock right here on 101.7 KKIQ. 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
13: Traffic update.
14: Good evening. Most of the traffic is cleared up. Eastbound 580, just a bit of slow traffic at Castro Valley before the top of the Dublin grade. Smooth through Dublin and Livermore and then slow over the Altamont Pass. Eastbound 580, some steady traffic between Vasco Road and Grantline Road. Your typical pockets of commute slowing. Not currently seeing any accidents reported for those chunks of slow traffic. Eastbound 205, slow between Tracy Boulevard and Interstate 5. 680 moving pretty smooth in both directions. You'll see slow traffic northbound 680 through Walnut Creek. A bit more commute traffic for the evening drive. No accidents are currently being reported. All the brake lights are easing up for your Friday drive. That's your hometown traffic. 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

0: You thought it was hard to get Taylor Swift concert tickets on Ticketmaster. Try getting tickets to see Christopher Nolan's The Odyssey, a movie, not performed live, by the way, on the AMC website.
1: No, so this is a little crazy. Tickets for IMAX only were released yesterday at noon.
2: Oh, okay.
1: Tickets for the rest of the
2: normal screen,
1: like the regular normal screens will be out, I think, next week. But when they were released, AMC's app, like, crashed.
2: Shut down
1: because
2: completely.
1: Because I guess it was filmed for IMAX, and so everybody's like, we gotta see it. Like, it's
2: only way to see it, yeah.
1: Yeah.
0: Also, if you're AMC and you're re-upping your back-end web structure like 3 years ago, you gotta be like, okay, we're on the wind down. Like, we don't really need a ton of bandwidth here.
2: Right.
0: So they weren't anticipating people coming back to the theaters.
1: Well, yeah.
0: I mean, it makes sense. You know, there's very limited IMAX screenings.
2: Right.
0: And initially, my reaction is like, we'll just show it more. But then I remembered the same thing that happened with Oppenheimer, that there's only so many 71 or 72 millimeter inch films like that they can send out, because like that's how it's actually projected.
2: Okay.
0: So I think there's only like six or eight or whatever that like are able to be produced. That's why it's such limited qualities to see it the way that he wants it seen versus like the digital reproduction of
2: good
0: it.
2: Good for him, you know? Like, Christopher Nolan is just like dedicated to the
1: this
2: craft.
1: This is all very Christopher Nolan.
2: Nolan.
1: Like,
2: he's in his bag for sure.
1: Yeah,
2: so
1: absolutely.
2: I'm happy for him. I probably won't see it because it's so limited, but you go, guys.
1: Yeah, I'll see it.
0: 70 millimeter. I knew it sounded wrong. 70 millimeter.
2: Got it. Okay.
0: Someone that's a film person out there is like, I can't believe you got the number wrong.
2: 71.
0: The Odyssey. Christopher Nolan's The Odyssey comes out on July 17th. It's XYZ with Eric Zachary, your XYZ ENT Entertainment Report, all brought to you by Eggland's Best.
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0: XYZ with Eric Zachary. This has to be Audrey. I don't know why else we would be talking about Ice Age on this show, but yeah, the animated film Ice Age. I guess they're making another one.
1: Okay, the franchise. I didn't realize, because I was like, wow, there are a lot of Ice Ages, right?
2: Yeah.
1: This is the sixth Ice Age.
2: We got to be out of the Ice Age at this point.
1: Whatever. But it's coming out February 2027. The first one, it was released in 2002.
0: Well, I feel like this happens with a lot of these franchises where they start to get to a point where like the original actors aren't even attached to it anymore. They're just trying to churn them out.
1: Yeah. Right.
0: Because like, wasn't Ray Romano one of the voices from the very first Ice Age?
2: I think so.
0: I doubt he's coming back.
1: He is coming back.
2: I doubt he's coming back.
0: You know, crazy. Now that I say it out loud,
1: he's on the poster.
0: Okay,
1: every
2: Ice Age has gone to theaters as
1: and
2: well.
1: And Queen Latifah's going to be in it too.
0: Who is watching this movie?
2: I don't know.
1: I'm saying.
0: How many times can we be like, wow, it's crazy. They're cold.
2: When does the Stone Age start?

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It's free. No subscription needed. 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

0: Mom's hot take on XYZ with Eric Zachary. It's coming up next. My mom joining the show to provide her version of what's trending pop culture or
1: definitely
0: more things that just interest her.
1: I think they interest everybody when they listen.
0: Like what, Mom?
1: Well, conventions. So I've never been a big convention gal.
0: You ever heard of conventions? Where people gather and talk about mutual interests?
2: The trending thing conventions.
0: Yeah.
1: I've never been one that was like, I have a yearning to go to a button collection or something like that or a convention.
0: Sure. Button collection convention.
1: Yeah, I'm sure they exist. Anyways, this one I would go to and I'm going to, you're going to laugh at me, but I would like to go to the crime convention.
3: Crime Con.
1: Happened this past week.
0: What do you do? Is this for like the people that are really into like podcasts?
1: The podcasts and stuff. And the Nancy Grace. Nancy Grace was there. I love Nancy Grace.
0: Okay.
1: She's small. My God, she's tiny. She's 4'9".
0: Okay. Is she really 4'9"? My God.
2: That's crazy.
4: That can't be
2: that
4: right.
2: That can't be real.
0: It's legally a little person. That is, she's not 4'9".
2: Well, she's 5'2". She's 5'2".
0: Big difference.
1: Yeah. Not a big difference. A small difference. Anyways, there was...
0: Mom, all right. We'll talk about crime conventions and no Nancy Grace next on Mom's Hot Take. Hang on.

0: 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Mom, you wanted to...
1: You know that I'm a big crime podcast junkie.
2: I didn't know that.
1: Oh, God. I love you. And your girlfriend loves it, too. And I saw some clips from people who were at CrimeCon convention, and for the first time in my whole life, I thought I would have liked to have been there and met some of these people.
0: I've done a lot of conventions. I've either worked them or attended them for varying things, and I just don't know what you would do at CrimeCon. Like, do they have like an OJ booth and people get to try on a glove?
1: No, they hear the speakers talk.
0: Casey Anthony corner, like I don't like,
1: maybe there's a lot of books for sale. There's a lot of speakers.
0: But what do you do at this crowd? Like, do they
1: you just
0: like,
1: share secrets? Like, where is Nancy?
3: Okay.
1: Where is Nancy Guthrie's mom? I mean, where is?
0: Not there.
1: But we all discuss like where what happened. What happened to her? I mean, how exciting to be in a room full of people that really get you.
2: What was the last crime podcast you listened to?
1: Crime Junkies.
0: Okay. And
1: those two ladies were there. Okay. Ashley Banfield I listen to a lot right now. We're big on the Brian Hooker murder or whatever he did to his wife. Said allegedly, and
0: that's not how you phrase that.
1: Well, it's the way I
0: that's
1: did.
0: The dude
1: so
0: that,
1: there
0: like,
1: you
0: is
1: go.
0: Getting accused for like pushing his wife off a sailboat, right?
1: All right.
0: Yeah, okay.
1: And there's
0: so
1: Brian
0: you just go
1: Thompson?
0: To these conventions and you try to solve them, or
1: yeah. We're out there actively solving these things, and I want to go.
0: I think there's several conventions of these that happen around the world, and they're called detective departments and police departments.
1: Crime conventions.
0: Okay. All right. Mom's hot take. She wants to join a crime convention.
1: Please join me. Please.
0: It's XYZ with her exact.
1: Invite me.
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0: Drink and Think is coming up on XYZ with Eric Zachary. We kind of rotate who goes to the bars and talks to the patrons.
1: Yes.
0: I almost said the drunks, and I was like, let's go with patrons.
1: Yeah.
0: But anyway, people who've been consuming alcohol and give some pop trivia quiz questions. I sound like I've been drinking now, just because I'm getting stuck on the saliva in my mouth. Audrey and Jordan, you did this week's Drink and Think. Who hosted it? I don't even know.
1: Me, Jordy did.
2: Jordan.
0: Me, Jordy. Oh, yeah. All right. That means Drink and Think is back, you animals. That's usually how he starts it. All right, Drink and Think's coming up next.

0: It's called Drink and Think on XYZ with Eric Zachary, all brought to you by O'Reilly Auto Parts, your professional parts people. Jordan hosted this week's Drink and Think. Let's take a listen.
1: It's Drink and Think. We're back again. Question one. Tom Holland just announced his non-alcoholic beer company, Biro, is putting out a summer shandy because his partner Zendaya doesn't like the taste of beer.
2: Right.
1: They got a summer blockbuster this
0: Jordan.
1: Summer.
0: Yeah. My God.
1: Directed by Christopher Nolan. You know the name of that film?
2: Oh, The Odyssey.
1: This guy is doing great so far. Yeah, yeah.
3: You're right.
1: Audrey, your phone is crazy. All right. Scooter Braun. The former manager of Justin Bieber, Ariana Grande, Demi Lovato, Kanye West, he claims he never really met Taylor Swift when purchasing her catalog. Can you sing any of the aforementioned artist songs?
2: T-Swift comes to mind.
4: Okay.
2: Marry me, Julian.
0: Also, wouldn't it have been formally mentioned, not aforementioned?
1: Probably.
2: Travis Kelce's greatest.
0: My God.
1: Baby, you'll say.
0: How long does this go on, Jordan?
1: Yes.
0: It stops now.
1: Question three. McDonald's is launching a World Cup adult Happy Meal, which features a Big Mac or... a 10-piece nugget meal. What sport is the World Cup for?
2: Soccer.
1: So far, you're doing great, man. How do you feel?
2: Feeling good, dude.
1: All right, final question. Taylor Swift is writing a new song for Toy Story 5, which focuses around the cowgirl character. What is the cowgirl character's name?
2: Jessie!
5: Nice. All right.
1: Come on! Yes!
0: Wow.
1: It's Drink and Think, baby!
2: Baby, just say... Yes!
0: Still going. Jordan,
1: yeah.
0: Was that recorded after the Knicks won?
1: I think that... I think we were in the fourth quarter and we already knew that they solidified the game. So
0: Jordan's a big Knicks fan, and I mean, I gotta be honest, that's probably the drunkest you've ever sounded during a drinking thing.
1: I had a couple beverages. I was feeling good about the Knicks. Yeah,
0: I think you had a few buckets, bro. You asked him, like, you're doing great so far after the first question.
1: I just really liked the guy. We became friends. We're following each other.
3: He was a nice guy.
1: Yeah, he was really cool. Shout out Max.
0: All right, what a cool little bromance. If you want to watch this week's Drink and Think, you can see it. I haven't seen it in person yet, so we'll encounter this together. There is video evidence at XYZ Content on Instagram.
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0: I have come to the realization after reading a recent headline that, Jordan, you're just Quentin Tarantino.
1: What does that even mean?
0: Like, you're a professional hater, and you just say things just to say them. For no reason, really. Quentin Tarantino, who doesn't have a movie coming out,
2: right,
0: just was talking to a reporter and said, he called Hollywood a flavorless sausage factory where miscast actors, there's audience pandering and stupid-ish torpedoes every new movie, and just basically is hating, even though he's no longer producing movies. Like, he retired,
1: just,
0: essentially.
1: He came down from the mountaintop to just say the meanest thing possible.
0: Yeah, I don't know. It's unclear why he did this interview.
1: Right, right. Mm-hmm.
0: He just came to hate, and that's why I think that Jordan is just Quentin Tarantino.
1: So you find me to be a big hater?
0: Yeah, Tarantino's working on a play right now. He's not even like in movies anymore. Yeah, he's working on the Poppin' Jay Cavalier,
1: okay,
0: which is going to, I guess, premiere in London's good West End in 2027. Huh. Tarantino produced Broadway show?
1: Good for
0: him.
1: I got no hate there, but... I mean, I guess I can
0: see
1: some similarities.
0: You're the same person.
1: I don't think so.

0: I have developed something new that I like to call secret lunch.
1: Okay.
2: And did you have a hot dog in your sleeve?
0: No, that's just Tuesday. No, Jordan, you were talking about how the other day you figured out like how to go shopping with your significant other. Like, sure. You cracked the code.
2: Right.
0: I cracked the code to like getting what I want now when like my girlfriend and I can't agree on when to go to a restaurant we want to go to.
2: Okay.
0: And that's just go to it by yourself for lunch in secret. And then if you get to go again later, you just pretend. You just pretend it's still the first time.
2: So did you just do this?
0: Yes, because we're in New York right now. I had the award show 2 days ago, and she's, you know, she is an attorney. She's much smarter than me, but she has a law office here.
2: Right.
0: So I get to pretend to work from my hotel room with you guys, but I also get to like go do lunch in Manhattan. And there's a sushi place I really like. And I was like, you know, I'm not super confident that she's not going to try to do that girl thing where she's like, well, this doesn't sound good now that it's 8:30 at night. Let's switch to Mexican or something.
2: I hate that.
0: Right. And it's not, I'm generalizing, but I just don't want to risk that. I need the sushi in my life. So I'm hedging my bet. So I did a little secret lunch. And then if I go again tonight, it's a win-win.
2: Dude, I actually really like this idea. This
0: secret lunch, man.
2: You sold me on secret lunch. 1, 2.

0: you are. Let's get into your Run It Back record, all brought to you by Progressive Insurance. Charlie Puth. This track, Attention, and the staccato intro.
1: Yep.
0: Arguably one of the first songs to put him on the map outside of See You Again.
2: You've been running around, throwing that dirt all
0: I'm not saying people didn't know who he was, but I think this is one of the first songs where it's like, oh, he's here to stay as an artist
1: Most definitely.
3: Yeah, 40 weeks on the Billboard Hot 100, peaked at number 5. I thought it should have been number 1, because exactly what you were saying, this was the one that made him stick around.
0: And stand out, for sure.
2: I know that dress is karma.
0: Just a slow build.
1: Exactly.
0: This is before we knew he was like a savant and like could hear, I don't know, a doorbell and be like, C minor.
3: Right, right. So he had this on the Voice Notes album, and basically he made all these songs off of things and just ideas that he put in his Voice Notes app.
0: I heard like a toaster go off and we're like, that's a baseline.
3: He was on a train.
0: Was it really? I was joking.
3: Yeah.
0: Oh my God.
3: So he was on a train when this happened. He couldn't get to his laptop, so he started beatboxing on his phone, but then also was like, had seen these Instagram videos of people talking about relationships, and he was like, oh, I think these guys are just getting played by girls, even though they're saying, oh, I'm big and strong, and allegedly says that that's what the song is about.
0: I think it's about Selena Gomez.
3: Yeah, that's what everybody's
0: kind of saying.
3: That's
0: what the rumor is. Just anyone that doesn't know the whole recap, Selena had just gotten out of Justin Bieber round 3 or whatever.
3: Right, right, right.
0: And I'm not vilifying Selena Gomez. I think anyone that's ever been hurt by someone goes on to hurt one more person.
3: Sure.
0: And I think Charlie Puth was that one more person.
3: Yeah, yeah. Well, you know, you can't put that out in the news. So
0: watch
3: you know,
0: me.
3: He said, no, I'm saying like being Charlie Puth. Eric.
0: Got it.
3: So he tells that story like, oh, he was watching Instagram videos, and that's where the story came from. But when he was beatboxing, he just kept saying, you just want attention over and over again. Yeah. And then that's how he built the song.
0: Selena.
3: Okay.
0: Charlie Puth, Attention. 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

0: Crime Con. My mom wants to attend a crime convention.
1: You want to put a cape on? Want to go crime boss?
2: I'm sorry.
3: You want to be Batman, like the original version?
1: I want to go be a superhero.
0: I think you're very confused of what this convention is.
1: Because
0: like I think a crime convention is probably public speakers that are like, hey, I was a part of this investigation. And
1: I am so into it. I am Nancy Drew here.
0: Yeah, but
1: for
0: in
1: you.
0: My head, and I think in your head, you're arriving and they assign you a cape and a giant magnifying glass
3: and it's like, I'm gonna find a clue.
0: Yeah, and like you're like, oh, we're gonna fix the whole situation with Nancy Guthrie.
1: There's a whole lot of people in my age range that love these crime shows.
0: Evidence. No, mom, that says entrance. All right, mom's hot take today. If you want to run it back, hear it on demand or any of the show on demand, just search XYZ with their exactly wherever you get your podcasts.

0: What's your fall asleep to media? I first of all, I want to be very clear. If you're someone that just blacks your room out, you don't have any sound, not even a sound machine, no TV, nothing. I'm going to call you a psychopath, but that's really just because I'm a hater.
1: Yeah, I'm
0: jealous. I wish that I could sleep like that. Yeah, I'm jealous. It's just not how I operate, right?
1: Wait, did you just yawn, Audrey?
2: Yeah, we were talking about sleep.
1: Okay, Audrey, sorry.
0: We're not even halfway through the show.
2: I'm sorry.
0: It's Friday.
1: Oh, my God.
0: You're 24 years old.
2: I don't know what to tell you, man.
1: Yawning at that moment was insane. But I'm
0: anyway,
1: sorry. Continue.
2: Sorry.
0: I wanted to come back to, like, what do you fall asleep to that's, like, your comfort experience? And I'll start with this because I've talked about how before my girlfriend and I, who don't live together, but, you know, we'll stay over to each other's places a lot. She just loves to put the darkest, most twisted crime-solving mysteries on. Mm-hmm. And, like, some of them I can tune out. Just, like, I just like having... I also like falling asleep to something on, so I don't really care what it is. But there's twice now that she's done something that just is the most disruptive to me falling asleep. The first time was The Pit. And if you've ever watched The Pit, 95% of it is shot in an ER where it's all bright white lights flashing at you.
1: Yeah.
0: So that was the number one. I was like, no more The Pit when we're falling asleep. And she's like, okay. I got thin eyelids. I can't deal with that. Number two was last night when we get back from the award show, a few drinks, we're in Manhattan.
1: Right.
0: And here I am thinking, like, it's New York. Like, this may be, like, a romantic moment, or at least, like, we'll watch something together that's cute. She puts on this new Netflix docuseries about Michael Jackson, The Verdict, a.k.a. The Trials that you don't remember, Audrey. This was really big when he was getting accused of being a pedophile.
2: Yeah.
0: First of all, I thought those documentaries were done. I don't know that we needed any of those to really resurface, but what you definitely don't need is to be falling asleep to it.
1: That's a little crazy that she just threw on a documentary like that.
2: Right.
0: That's, I don't need to be hearing about Michael Jackson's past behaviors, what he may or may not have been accused of. Like, I don't want that as I'm going to bed.
1: Yeah.
2: Right.
0: What do you listen to or watch or fall asleep at, like, is soothing to you?
1: I think the most embarrassing one for me, and it's only happened once, but I think I need to bring it up, is I fell asleep mid Mario Kart race.
0: Oh, yeah. You've fallen asleep on me mid conversation before.
1: It's, hey, sometimes you got to take a nap, you know? Sometimes you got to go to bed.
2: I get it.
1: Yeah.
0: Audrey, you're asleep right now. Like, open your eyes.
1: Yeah, that yawn was nuts, Audrey. That
2: Sorry, I'm tired.
0: It's what, 9 o'clock at night on a Friday?
2: Yeah.
0: You're 24?
2: That's why I'm getting tired.
1: Oh, man, that's bad.
0: You're sleepy tired. I didn't get my nap today.
2: Yeah.
0: What do you fall asleep to, Audrey, besides
2: you
0: my voice?
2: You know that I listen to the same... Okay, you know I listen to the same thing. Or I'll do, like, the true crime thing.
0: So, I don't mind true crime. I'm getting used to that. It's, like, specific types of crime I feel like are not appropriate to be falling asleep to.
2: I mean...
0: And specifically pedophilia. I would prefer not to hear about Michael Jackson's trial when I'm falling asleep.
1: Like sleeping good to a pedophilia documentary.
0: like arguably the most, like, insane, awful crime a human could commit.
1: I don't
0: want to... If you're talking about, like, you secretly dated a serial killer, like, I can probably tune that out enough to fall asleep at some point. But, I don't need to be hearing about Neverland Ranch and how magical it was. Like, because they're using real clips of him. Like, this is the fully produced documentary.
1: You're getting the Jesus juice and the Neverland Ranch cookies.
0: Yeah.
1: Remember that, Audrey?
2: Remember
0: I forgot about it till last night. That's another thing. I don't want to fall asleep to the words Jesus juice.
1: Sure, yeah.
0: Nothing to do with religion. That's just not, I think, the proper term.
1: Exactly. Yeah.
0: If you do or don't believe in Christianity,
1: Jesus,
0: it's just not a great. It's not a great term.
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0: People are waiting in online lines. I could have phrased that better. There's an online wait time to try to see the new Christopher Nolan, The Odyssey, in IMAX. Yeah. And people are committed to this. And I'm just like, I don't really care how it's projected. Just let me see it.
1: It was filmed for 70mm IMAX.
0: Yeah.
2: Right.
1: So, I get it. I would feel differently if it was like, and go see it in IMAX. Nobody wants to do that if it doesn't matter.
0: Here's the thing. When Oppenheimer came out, the girl I was dating at the time was really big into, like, let's see it in 70mm. And it was cool. Don't get me wrong. In Sinners, same thing. Like, there was portions of Sinners that, like, you would see

0: the screen expand because that's the scene they shot on IMAX. Right. It's very expensive and very difficult to shoot. Yeah, but like, I've also since rewatched parts of Oppenheimer, like on a plain seat back screen, and I'm like, it still hits the same.
1: Right.
0: Like,
1: right,
0: I don't, I don't know that I'm like waiting online to try to get these IMAX tickets.
1: Unless I need 3D glasses, I'll see it how I see it.
2: Yeah.
0: I've never seen a 3D movie that actually worked for me.
1: Oh, you're missing out.
0: Man. I get too caught on up and like moving the glasses up and off my face. So like, oh, what is?
1: Like
0: yeah. Literally.
1: You're one of those kids.
0: I don't know why a Muppets 4D experience at Disney comes to mind, but yeah.

We make your workday fly by with today's best mix. Jeez, that was fast. 101.7 KKIQ.

0: Uber has released its annual list of the weirdest lost and found items they found in a vehicle.
1: Right.
0: And some of these things are pretty crazy.
1: Is a live animal on there? Because last year they had a turtle, which I thought was nuts.
2: Live fish.
1: Okay. Live fish.
0: Yeah, dentures with two teeth. Very specific. Wait, breast milk.
2: A pair of partial teeth in a tissue.
3: That's crazy.
0: A Donny Osmond group photo. An ankle monitor, which is crazy.
1: Wow, bold.
0: Yeah, imagine why you're just driving a Toyota Corolla and you just get pulled over by federal marshals and you're not sure why. And they're like, oh, well, someone that rode in your car had this on. A cape with the Statue of Liberty on it.
1: Okay.
0: Two trees.
1: Okay.
0: An electrical harness, which I don't know what that, like,
2: what's that?
0: I mean, like a, yeah, like a shock collar or like that's something kinky.
1: Interesting.
0: A textured photo of rhinestones with a picture of Jesus.
1: Nice.
0: And a bald cap. Okay, it had to be a Pitbull concert. Grass. Okay. $200 worth of Temu items, which must have filled that vehicle.
1: Oh, that's where my dad was.
0: Yeah. A toboggan is also on
1: this
0: list.
1: That's crazy. Okay.
0: A propane tank. Yeah, the list goes on and on and on. A child's prosthetic eye is probably the craziest
1: Whoa.
0: Thing on here.
2: Yeah, that sucks.
0: Because, like, I mean, part of me is like, how do you forget that? But then, like, the other part of me is like, well, they probably couldn't see.
1: Yeah.
0: I was really waiting for the laugh on that one. But Audrey's like, okay, I've definitely found or left things in Ubers. So let's talk about it. What's the wildest thing you've left or found in an Uber next on XYZ?

0: Uber put out its 10th annual list of lost items, things that drivers find in cars that get left behind, which begs the question, because you know if it's something of value, like, I'm not even mad. The driver's probably just keeping it if no one, like, tries to get it back.
1: Yeah.
0: That said, this list includes everything from things you would expect, like vapes, I guess Gold Mouth grills is on this list. One singular red bottom Louboutin heel.
1: Wow.
0: A pelvis implant.
2: What?
0: That's curious.
1: I don't even know how that works. Yeah.
0: How does it get out? 20 pounds of duck sausage. Have you guys ever brought something weird into an Uber? Like, maybe you didn't leave it, or maybe you found something, or you lost something in the Uber.
1: So I was driving for Lyft for a short amount of time.
0: I remember that, yeah.
1: Somebody left weapons in the back, like throwing knives and like...
2: What?
1: Like ninja stars. Like
0: I was going to say, wasn't it a ninja star or something?
1: Yeah,
0: like that, which are very illegal to have on.
1: Yeah,
0: you,
1: they were like real. They were like real, like super sharp. Like, I don't know if they were on their way to do battle. I picked them up from it, but they had left those in the car.
2: That's crazy.
1: But I think the craziest one, I got an Uber one time, and the guy, the ride prior, the girl was drunk and like passed out in the car. So he brought her with him on my ride. And I was like, dude, you like have to take her to the hospital.
2: What?
1: Yeah.
2: Like she was in the car?
1: She was still in the car and like
2: That's
1: dead asleep.
2: Crazy.
1: Yeah. And I was like, bro, you're not handling this the right way. Like,
2: no.
1: Yeah, it was
2: you
1: nuts.
2: This is not.
1: Yeah, we are like borderline kidnapping.
2: Yeah.
1: Right
2: now. That's really
0: Audrey,
2: bad.
0: You're a collector of oddities. What have you brought into a Uber?
2: Well, okay. So I don't drive. So if I'm transporting something in an Uber, it's like out of necessity because I can't like take public transportation. And the one thing that I was thinking of when I saw this list was I cut my hand open really bad one time when I was in college, and I had to Uber to the ER.
0: Audrey's like, no ambulance fee for me. Right. I'm paying $13.25.
2: But I had a couple, like, kitchen towels over my wound. Like, my
0: you
2: bone
0: left a
2: was exposed.
0: Bloody towel?
1: You left bloody towels in the car, Audrey?
2: I did not leave a bloody towel in the car. I almost left a bloody towel in the car. But I was like, that was probably a bad thing to do. I've also just like brought, I don't know, like weird things. I have a lot of weird items.
1: If somebody left a bloody towel in my car, that's the end of the day, unfortunately.
2: Yeah, no. Like, I mean, I also probably would have gotten charged a very hefty.
1: Yeah.
2: I was also trying to hide the fact that I was bleeding everywhere. You know what I mean? Like, it was just.
0: Yeah.
2: But thank you. Shout out to that Uber driver. Thank you so much for your services. I did get it stitched up and I did not lose my hand.
0: Okay. Thank you for taking that opportunity to thank your nameless Uber driver. I was going to talk about how like leaving things in an Uber is kind of the reason that I have a relationship now, because my first date with my now girlfriend and partner, Rachel, she left her phone, so she never responded.
2: Oh, yeah, I remember that.
0: And
2: that.
0: No showed. And
2: like,
0: then finally,
2: I think that she's.
0: Yeah, I thought she was lying.
1: Yeah,
0: for sure.
1: Yeah.
0: Now I know her. Definitely. She's like since left so many things, so many places.
1: Right,
0: she's
1: right.
0: Just not good at that. Like the amount of times I've had to grab her phone or her purse, drinking or not, by the way, she's
1: just
0: not like super self-aware. But I want to come back to where the part, because I just love any opportunity to bring this up. When Audrey said that you don't drive, how many attempts did you take at your driver's license?
2: Okay. I have
0: Audrey.
2: My driver's license. It took me four times.
0: Four
2: it's
0: times.
2: Fine.
1: I think this is like a once a month thing now.
2: It's fine.
0: I just feel like after three, maybe you should be just
1: throw in the towel? Up?
0: Yeah. You bring the towel, the bloody towel with you? What's the craziest thing you brought on an Uber, Lyft, rideshare, taxi, any of the above? XYZ content on Instagram. Let us know.
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0: XYZ with Derek Zachary. It is Friday on the show. It is 1 week until Jordan's wedding.
1: Yes.
0: Six days, include today.
2: Yes.
0: Yeah. How you feeling? Are you ready?
1: Yeah, I felt like this was the longest week ever. I'm super excited to get married. I want to do this wedding.
0: Again.
1: I mean,
0: you had like four weddings.
1: Yeah, but this is like the real wedding. I like wrote vows and everything. So
0: this is the season finale.
1: Yes.
0: Oh, yeah. That reminds me. I got to finish writing the best man speech. Okay. Thank you for that.
1: I'm definitely scared for you on that.
0: I'm not scared. I'm a public speaker, Jordan.
1: Okay.
0: I got this.
1: All right.
0: I'm just flying by the seat of my pants.
1: That's dangerous.
0: Part of it's going to be in Portuguese. You know, to honor the culture of where you're, you know, doing the wedding.
1: Okay.
0: I'm working on that.
1: Right.
0: I might throw some Greek in there just because you never know. Maybe someone there. Didn't you say your wedding planner is Greek?
1: I believe so, yeah.
0: Okay. So, yeah, I just want to make sure I'm covering all the bases. So, anyway, Jordan's wedding is in 1 week. It is abroad. Very coolly, but also slightly annoyingly so. So, we'll be reporting
1: back. No one besides
0: back.
1: You thinks it's annoying, but, you know.
0: No, maybe just not saying that to your face. Anyway, Jordan's getting married in a week. XYZ Friday is here.

0: You thought it was hard to get Taylor Swift concert tickets on Ticketmaster. Try getting tickets to see Christopher Nolan's The Odyssey, a movie, not performed live, by the way, on the AMC website.
1: No, so this is a little crazy. Tickets for IMAX only were released yesterday at noon.
0: Oh, okay.
1: Tickets for the rest of the regular normal screens will be out, yeah. I think, next week. But when they were released, AMC's app, like, crashed.
0: Shut down.
1: Because
0: completely.
1: Because I guess it was filmed for IMAX, and so everybody's like, we gotta see it. Like,
2: it's only way to see it, yeah.
1: Yeah.
0: Also, if you're AMC and you're re-upping your back-end web structure like 3 years ago, you gotta be like, okay, we're on the wind down. Like, we don't really need a ton of bandwidth here.
2: Right.
0: So they weren't anticipating people coming back to the theaters.
1: Oh, yeah.
0: I mean, it makes sense. You know, there's very limited IMAX screenings.
2: Right.
0: Initially, my reaction is like, we'll just show it more. But then I remembered the same thing that happened with Oppenheimer, that there's only so many 71 or 72 millimeter inch films like that they can send out, because like that's how it's actually projected.
2: Okay.
0: So I think there's only like six or eight or whatever that like are able to be produced. That's why it's such limited qualities to see it the way that he wants it seen versus like the digital reproduction of
2: it. Good for him, you know? Like, Christopher Nolan is just like dedicated to the craft.
1: This is all very Christopher Nolan.
2: Nolan.
1: Like,
2: he's in his bag for sure.
1: Yeah,
2: so
1: absolutely.
2: I'm happy for him. I probably won't see it because it's so limited, but you go, guys.
1: Yeah, I'll see it.
0: 70 millimeter. I knew it sounded wrong. 70 millimeter.
2: Got it. Okay.
0: Someone that's a film person out there is like, I can't believe you got the number wrong.
2: 71.
0: The Odyssey. Christopher Nolan's The Odyssey comes out on July 17th. It's XYZ with Eric Zachary, your XYZ ENT Entertainment Report, all brought to you by Eggland's Best.
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0: watching the Michael Jackson documentary. 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
1: You know you drive me up a wall, the way you make good for the nasty tricks you pull. 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

0: Drink and Think is coming up on XYZ with Eric Zachary. We kind of rotate who goes to the bars and talks to the patrons.
1: Yes.
0: I almost said the drunks, and I was like, let's go with patrons.
1: Yeah.
0: But anyway, people who have been consuming alcohol and give some pop trivia quiz questions. I sound like I've been drinking now just because I'm getting stuck on the saliva in my mouth. Audrey and Jordan, you did this week's Drink and Think. Who hosted it? I don't even know.
1: Me, Jordy did.
2: Jordy.
0: Uh-oh. Yeah. All right. That means Drink and Think is back, you animals. That's usually how he starts it. All right, Drink and Think is coming up next.

0: It's called Drink and Think on XYZ with Eric Zachary, all brought to you by O'Reilly Auto Parts, your professional parts people. Jordan hosted this week's Drink and Think.
1: That's
0: take a listen.
2: It's Drink and Think. We're back again. Yeah. Question one. Yeah. Tom Holland just announced his non-alcoholic beer company, Biro, is putting out a summer shandy because his partner Zendaya doesn't like the taste of beer.
3: Right.
2: They got a summer blockbuster summer.
0: Yeah. My God.
2: Directed by Christopher Nolan. You know the name of that film?
3: Oh, The Odyssey.
2: This guy is doing great so far. Yeah, yeah.
4: Right here.
2: Audrey, your phone is crazy. All right. Scooter Braun, the former manager of Justin Bieber, Ariana Grande, Demi Lovato, Kanye West, he claims he never really met Taylor Swift when purchasing her catalog. Can you sing any of the aforementioned artist's songs?
3: T-Swift comes to mind.
5: Okay. Marry me, Julian.
0: Also, wouldn't it have been formally mentioned, not aforementioned?
2: Probably.
3: Travis Kelce's greatest.
0: My God.
2: Baby, you'll say.
0: How long does this go on, Jordan?
2: Yes.
0: It stops now.
2: Question three. McDonald's is launching a World Cup adult Happy Meal, which features a Big Mac or a 10-piece nugget meal. What sport is the World Cup for?
3: Soccer.
2: So far, you're doing great, man. How do you feel?
3: Feeling good, dude.
2: All right, final question. Taylor Swift is writing a new song for Toy Story 5, which focuses around the cowgirl character. What is the cowgirl character's name?
3: Jessie!
6: Nice. All right.
2: Come on! Yes!
0: Wow.
2: It's Drink and Think, baby!
5: Baby, just say... Yes!
0: Still going. Jordan, was that recorded after the Knicks won?
1: I think that... I think we were in the fourth quarter and we already knew that they solidified the game. So
0: Jordan's a big Knicks fan, and I mean, I gotta be honest, that's probably the drunkest you've ever sounded during a drinking thing.
1: I had a couple beverages. I was feeling good about the Knicks. Yeah,
0: I think you had a few buckets, bro. You asked him, like, you're doing great so far after the first question.
1: I just really liked the guy. We became friends. We're following each other.
4: Nice guy.
1: Yeah, he was really cool. Shout out Max.
0: All right, what a cool little bromance. If you want to watch this week's Drink and Think, you can see it. I haven't seen it in person yet, so we'll encounter this together. There is video evidence at XYZ Content on Instagram.
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0: Mom's hot take on XYZ with Eric Zachary. It's coming up next. My mom joining the show to provide her version of what's trending pop culture or
1: definitely
0: more things that just interest her.
1: I think they interest everybody when
0: like,
1: you listen.
0: Like what, Mom?
1: Well, conventions. So I've never been a big convention gal.
0: You ever heard of conventions? Where people gather and talk about mutual interests?
2: The trending big conventions.
0: Yeah.
1: You know? Yeah. I've never been one that was like, I have a yearning to go to a button collection or something like that,
0: right,
1: or a convention.
0: Sure. Button collection convention.
1: Yeah, I'm sure they exist. Anyways, this one I would go to, and okay. I'm going to, you're going to laugh at me, but I would like to go to the crime convention.
3: Crime Con.
1: Happened okay.
0: What do you do? Is this for like the people that are really into like
1: the podcasts and stuff? And the Nancy Grace. Nancy Grace was there. I love Nancy Grace.
0: Okay.
1: She's small. My God, she's tiny. She's 4'9".
0: Okay.
1: I'm
0: Is she really 4'9"? My God.
2: That's crazy.
0: That can't be
2: that
0: right.
2: That can't be real.
0: It's legally a little person. That is, she's not 4'9".
2: Well, she's 5'2". She's 5'2".
1: Okay.
0: Big
1: okay,
0: difference.
1: Yeah. No,
0: anyway.
1: Not a big difference. A small difference. Anyways, there was...
0: Mom, all right. We'll talk about crime conventions and no Nancy Grace next on Mom's Hot Take. Hang on.

0: 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Mom, you wanted to...
1: You know that I'm a big crime podcast junkie.
0: I didn't know that.
1: Oh, God. I love you. And your girlfriend loves it, too. And I saw some clips from people who were at CrimeCon convention, and for the first time in my whole life, I thought I would have liked to have been there and met some of these people.
0: I've done a lot of conventions. I've either worked them or attended them for varying things, and I just don't know what you would do at CrimeCon. Like, do they have like an OJ booth and people could they try on a glove?
1: They hear the speakers talk.
0: Casey Anthony corner. Like, I don't like,
1: maybe there's a lot of books for sale. There's a lot of speakers.
0: But what do you do at this crowd? Like, do they
1: you just
0: like,
1: share secrets? Like, where is Nancy Guthrie?
2: Okay.
1: Where is Nancy Guthrie's mom? I mean, where is?
0: Not there.
1: But we all discuss like what happened to her. I mean, how exciting to be in a room full of people that really get you.
3: What was the last crime podcast you listened to?
1: Crime Junkies.
0: Were those two
1: ladies were there. Okay. Ashley Banfield I listen to a lot right now. We're big on the Brian Hooker murder or whatever he did to his wife, said allegedly.
0: That's not how you phrase that.
1: Well, it's the way I
0: did.
1: That's
0: the dude
1: that,
0: I guess, getting accused for like pushing his wife off a sailboat, right?
1: Oh, right.
0: Yeah, okay.
1: And
0: so you just go to these conventions and you try to solve them, or
1: yeah. We're out there actively solving these things, and I want to go.
0: There's several conventions of these that happen around the world, and they're called detective departments and police departments.
1: Crime conventions.
0: Okay. All right. Mom's hot take. She wants to join a crime convention.
1: Please join me. Please.
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1: Invite me.
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0: XYZ with Eric Zachary. This has to be Audrey. I don't know why else we would be talking about Ice Age on this show, but yeah, the animated film Ice Age. I guess they're making another one.
1: Okay, the franchise. I didn't realize, because I was like, wow, there are a lot of Ice Ages, right?
2: Yeah.
1: This is the sixth Ice Age.
2: We got to be out of the Ice Age at this point.
1: Whatever. But it's coming out February 2027. The first one, it was released in 2002.
0: Well, I feel like this happens with a lot of these franchises where they start to get to a point where like the original actors aren't even attached to it anymore. They're just trying to churn them out. Because
1: yeah.
0: Wasn't Ray Romano one of the voices from the very first Ice Age?
2: I think so,
1: yeah.
0: I doubt he's coming back.
1: He is coming back.
2: I doubt he's coming back. It's crazy.
0: Now that I say it out loud,
1: kind of makes sense. He's on the poster.
0: He's on the poster.
2: Okay,
1: on the poster.
2: Every ice.

0: I have come to the realization after reading a recent headline that, Jordan, you're just Quentin Tarantino.
1: What does that even mean?
0: Like, you're a professional hater, and you just say things just to say them. For no reason, really. Quentin Tarantino, who doesn't have a movie coming out,
2: right,
0: just was talking to a reporter and said, he called Hollywood a flavorless sausage factory where miscast actors, there's audience pandering and stupid-ish torpedoes every new movie, and just basically is hating, even though he's no longer producing movies. Like, he retired,
2: just,
0: essentially.
2: He came down from the mountaintop to just say the meanest thing possible.
0: Yeah, I don't know. It's unclear why he did this interview.
2: Right, mm-hmm.
0: He just came to hate, and that's why I think that Jordan is just Quentin Tarantino.
2: So you find me to be a big hater?
0: Yeah, Tarantino's working on a play right now. He's not even like in movies anymore. Yeah, he's working on the Poppin' Jay Cavalier,
2: okay,
0: which is going to, I guess, ooh, premiere in London's good West End in 2027. Huh. Tarantino produced Broadway show?
2: Good for
0: wow.
2: him.
0: Wow.
2: I got no hate there, but... I mean, I guess I can
0: see. Because you're him.
2: I can
0: That's
2: see
0: you're
2: some
0: him.
2: Similarities.
0: You're the same person.
2: I don't think so.

0: tonight.
1: He's a dad to two kids, a dog and a cat. He's really nice. And he's the host of Hometown Afternoons on 101.7 KKIQ. 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

0: talk about.
1: All right, it's 2026. I'm at the point where I don't like to hold grudges, or I'm trying not to.
2: Okay.
1: Beyond one day, but we're still in the same day here. So I want to bring something else back up girlfriend, right?
2: Okay.
1: So Rachel, I love her with my whole heart. She's in New York with me right now.
2: Okay.
1: We went to this award show I was presenting at two nights ago, and we got back earlier on the show. I was talking about how like she fell asleep to this new Michael Jackson, The Verdict docuseries that's on Netflix. Which is an insane thing to put on to close your eyes to.
2: Sure.
1: Like, nothing says good night's sleep like pedophilia accusation.
2: Yeah, that's
1: right?
2: Insane.
1: Putting that aside, even before that happened, I'm realizing why I was, like, not wired, but, like, just it was a night. We went out. She had sandals on, or, like a open-toed heel for the award show. But, like, the award show happened in a theater in Times Square. So she's walking open-toed through Times Square, New York juice on the ground.
2: Okay.
1: And if you know anything about Manhattan, even if you've never been in New York, it is a very inherently dirty city.
2: Dirty city.
1: We get back to the hotel room. We haven't eaten yet. I said, you know what? I'm going to run out and get us some pizza real fast downstairs. Why don't you change in your pajamas?
2: Yeah.
1: I'll be right back. And so I get back, and Jordan, you lived in New York. You know, it's very easy. You run downstairs, you grab a slice from one of the dollar spots, come back up. I'm gone for like maybe 5 minutes. She's changed into her pajamas. She has her eye masks on. Totally cool with all that. But she is in bed, and I said, did you wash your feet? And she looked at me, and she goes, because we had talked about it prior. I said, you got to wash them toes before you get into that bed.
3: She disobeyed the toe washing rule.
1: Okay, Audrey, I feel like, Audrey, I normally, if it was any other circumstance, I'd be like, yeah,
3: no,
1: screw men, that should not be a rule. But like,
3: no,
1: that,
3: she should have washed her feet.
1: I picked her up out of bed. And I put her in the shower, and I said, turn the water on
2: now. You gotta wash the feet.
3: At least a rinse.
2: I mean, here's the thing. Like, more people need to be washing their feet regularly.
3: Well, okay,
2: common occurrence.
3: I didn't know that people don't wash their feet.
2: People are not washing their feet out here. If you are walking around in New York in the summer, I don't care what
1: open-toed shoes?
2: Even worse, it doesn't matter what shoe you have. It's New York in the summer. Oh. Wash some feet.
1: One more aspect of it that's just really good. Jordan doesn't subscribe to being able to eat in bed.
2: No.
1: I'm a firm believer in eating in bed.
3: Yeah, I like
1: but
3: eating.
1: I may have converted last night because after this whole foot debacle, I get back with the pizza. She immediately drops the slice on the comforter. All right, I drew a line through the bed. I said, you stay on that side because that's where all that grit and dirt that you brought into our lives lives.
2: Exactly.
1: Don't you dare pull that thing where you want to snuggle up to me and then I'm getting pushed off the bed of the clean side.
2: America,
1: absolutely not.
2: America, up your bed etiquette and wash your feet.
1: There you go. We'll leave you with that. Happy Friday. Happy weekend. XYZ with Eric Zachary. Everybody say goodbye.
2: See ya.
3: Bye.
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0: Shout out to Miss Kendra. Shout out to Miss Kendra Frerick from Sunset Elementary School in Livermore. Miss Frerick has been selected as KKIQ's Teacher of the Month. Her students love her, and we do too. As a special thank you, we're going to give Miss Frerick and her students special prizes from Buckhorn Grill in Walnut Creek. It takes the entire team to make the dream come true. We have opened Teacher of the Month nominations to anyone who works for and with your child's school. The nurse, crossing guard, lunch lady, the possibilities are nearly endless. 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
2: 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We have opened Teacher of the Month nominations to anyone who works for and with your child's school. The nurse, crossing guard, lunch lady. 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

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On the way, we're going to hear from 35-year-old Ed Sheeran, Maroon 5, Thompson Twins. I got to interview frontman Tom Bailey. 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My name, Giselle Fernandez, and I am with you until 5 o'clock today. Here's Seal, Kiss from a Rose.

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3: 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The nurse, crossing guard, lunch lady. The possibilities are nearly endless. 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

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I'm Giselle Fernandez. Coming up, Alicia Keys, Sam Smith, Roxette, and they're coming to the Toyota Pavilion in Concord on October 3rd. Here's Semisonic closing time.

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0: Teddy Swims Lose Control on your hometown station. He headlined Bottle Rock on Friday, and I still can't believe it is over. 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And you can even find my interview with Colin Hay of Men at Work, who also performed that same Friday. Well, let's take a look at the weather outside. Temperature in the low 60s, sunny, and winds between 9 to 21 miles per hour.
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Johnny Resnick of the group, he performed that song at Demi Lovato's wedding with her husband, Jude. Even Paris Hilton was DJing the event. Well, Demi Lovato, she had to postpone her shows to prioritize her mental health, and she wants to be a mentor for upcoming actors and even artists to inform them to take care of their mental health first. Here's Lady Gaga.

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0: Benson Boone Magical Mystical on your hometown station. On the way, I'm going to tell you which pop star just tied the knot.
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Dua Lipa, Dance the Night on 101.7 KKIQ, your hometown station. I'm Giselle Fernandez. Well, congratulations to her because she just got married to actor Calum Turner. Well, on the way, we're going to hear from

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0: Taylor Swift, the fate of Ophelia. Pixar, they have confirmed that Taylor Swift will have a song on the new Toy Story 5. It's called I Knew It, I Knew You. And Bad Bunny, he's going to be playing the Pizza with Sunglasses character.
1: Alameda County Fair in Pleasanton.
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My name, Giselle Fernandez. 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

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I'm Giselle Fernandez. Strumming Bird, they announced their headliners, and it's going to include Post Malone, Bailey Zimmerman, also Dexter and the Moon Rocks, and that's a country music festival in Australia. Here's Shakira with Whenever, Wherever.

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1: Madonna, Sabrina Carpenter, Bring Your Love on your hometown station. This was really scary for Sabrina, but she gave a restraining order to her stalker that was trying to break into her LA home. If you know someone with mental health issues, please refer to them to 988.
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I'm Giselle Fernandez. Coming up, One Direction, Tal Cruz, The Bangles, old Green Day frontman Billy Joe Armstrong. He has another side project. It's called Good.

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0: 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Nothing ordinary about these winds. It is so strong, 13 to 29 miles per hour. At least it is mostly sunny outside and temperature in the high 60s.
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Natalie Imbruglia Zorn on your hometown station. Keith Urban's daughter, Sydney Rose, she has unfollowed her father on socials. And in between touring, she's been spending time with her mom, actress Nicole Kidman, in Australia. But Nicole, she still wants to have a home in Nashville. Here's Elliot Yaman, Wait For You.

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9: 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I've never

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0: 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I'm friends with a Bay Area concert photographer, Paige Anderson. You should totally follow her on social. She has taken incredible photos of Teddy Swims, Lord, Louis Capaldi, Benson Boone, and she even has a picture of her and Taylor Swift hugging each other.
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Okay, another look outside for your weather. Mostly sunny, temperature in the low 70s, and winds between 14 to 31 miles per hour. Here's Shania Twain.

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0: Miley Cyrus, Younger You, on your hometown station. Stick with me, Giselle Fernandez, because in the next break, I'm going to tell you which Prince honored a pop star.
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Adele Easy on Me on 101.7 KKIQ, your hometown station. I'm Giselle Fernandez. On the way, Megan Trainor, Rihanna, Ellie Goulding. Well, Prince William, he honored Ellie Goulding with an award for her environmental work with climate and biodiversity causes.

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0: Bruno Mars, I Just Might, on your hometown station. Well, he's friends with Lady Gaga and DJ Madion. He's collaborated with Lady Gaga on a number of songs, including her Art Pop and Chromatica albums. Well, Madion, he's going to be coming to Bill Graham Civic Auditorium in San Francisco on Friday, October 2nd.
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Eagles Hotel California on your hometown station. Another peak outside for your weather. Mostly sunny, temperature in the high 60s to low 70s. Winds between 15 through 32 miles per hour. Well, during the weekday, we do traffic and weather. So if you're out on the roads and you want to give us a traffic alert, send us a traffic memo to traffic@kkiq.com. 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

0: Carlos Capaldi before you go on 101.7 KKIQ. Alanis Morissette, she just turned 52 years old, and this weekend at the Lesher Center for the Arts in Walnut Creek, they're showcasing Jagged Little Pill, the musical, which is Alanis Morissette's album. 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

0: Olivia Dean, Man I Need on your hometown station. A couple weekends ago, I got to see comedian Matt Rife at Greaton Resort and Casino in Rohnert Park. 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

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So for the next 3 days, Saturday through Monday, today and tomorrow, warm, plenty of sunshine, temperature in the 70s and 80s, breezy in the afternoon with winds between 9 to 13 miles per hour. Monday, it's going to be cooler and cloudier in the morning and afternoon, temperature in the 60s, dropping down at night to the 50s. Here's Leon.

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